All the world is at your hands. Love and I. You got to die. If you want to live, change, more change is coming. You best be ready, ready, ready, ready. Be ready.

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2: You ready, Scratch? Come down, Pablo. 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Great! One Scratch are the best engineer in the business. Tear down Blackhawk Studio.

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What's Scratch?

Yes, Scratch, feel him there, so. Yeah, Pablo, see if we play the music, man. One Scratch, and this. Tear down Blackhawk Studio. I King Tommy's one year this. Straight to King Tommy's Dead Scratch. One. Do it.

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2: 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This is my life. 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
2: Hang tight, dubstep. 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I don't know the things that you don't know. 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

0: 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I'm not buying this at all. You come with me.
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